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1: Kan jeg ta med litt fiffig lærdom fra Jamaica?
0: Ja, for all del.
1: Jeg har lært fra mine jamaikanske venner at på Jamaica, a bear can not know the difference between a bear can and bear can.
0: Ah, bear can.
1: Mm. 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
2: Oh.

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They call me Mr. Big, but it's not like that. It's only 'cause I want you, girl, and I know that you want me back. They call me Mr. Big, but it don't mean tack. You could win a